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1: Yo, this is Walsh and Fire alongside Truco, Mamba Estéreo, Mohamed, and Jay Noah from all over the world, because you're in tune to the sounds of the Caribbean. 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